If the sun refused to shine, I would still be loving you. Mountains crumble to the sea.

it started there. I said, pretend you got no money. And she just laughed and said, oh, you're so funny. I said, yeah. I can't see anyone else smiling.

the tailor inside out. Cause everybody hates a tourist, especially one who thinks it's all such a laugh.

Would you cry if you saw me crying? And would you save my soul tonight? Would you tremble if I touched your